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13: The top stories this hour, starting in France, where holidaymakers have been urged to stay away from Bordeaux as wildfires move even closer to the city. An estimated 42,000 hectares have burned in the region, an area four times the size of Paris. These people are sheltering in an exhibition hall.
14: The police arrived and told us we had to go with them. They brought us to stay here for a few days. We don't know how long.
15: Yes, we're worried because the fire isn't stopping.
13: Security is being tightened at World Pride in Amsterdam this weekend after a terror attack at Berlin Pride. Police shot and killed a 21-year-old suspect they say had previously tried to join Islamic State. One woman was killed in the attack on Saturday night. Andy Burnham says the UK's support for Ukraine is unwavering. The Prime Minister will welcome President Zelensky today and is expected to announce further military aid for the country. And Barack Obama is to tour the UK in a series of on-stage interviews. The former US president will go to Belfast, Glasgow and Manchester in October. Keep up to date with everything Kiss. Just find us on socials. I'm Becky Carhill.
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16: Hey, listen, we're going to ease those weekend blues right now. Rihanna's on the way after this. It's Olivia Dean.

0: Indeed, that's Umbrella playing here on Kiss Breakfast. It's 1 minute past six on your Monday morning. Manifest it Monday.
1: Good morning. Shout out to Max and Casey and Hove with WhatsApp still saying, off to site, bright and early. Kiss waking us up right now.
0: Wake up!
1: I need to wake up right now, I think.
0: We got your back, okay? Jump on the WhatsApp this morning, 03-448-112-233. Here's Dave and Thames, this is Rain Dance.
2: Let's get the party started. See you at the bar, you was hardly talking. That's when I knew that your heart was scarring. Friends to lovers need a part to star in. Like, wait, babe, let me...

0: You're waking up to the sounds of Zedd and Hayley Williams, Stay the Night, on your Monday morning. It's Tyler West and Chloe Burrows with you on Kiss Breakfast. Welcome in.
1: Happy Monday.
0: Happy Monday. Hey, we're getting there. We're getting through it. We're getting it done. How was your weekend, everyone? Because welcome back to the room. It feels like it went well quick. And now we're back here.
1: Yeah, again. Can't believe it.
0: Back here again.
1: Disbelief.
0: Kissery Festival, obviously, was sick.
1: We
0: had a great time, yeah? All the old school anthems you need up in your life.
1: Yeah.
0: What I enjoyed even more than that was the Sunday that followed, where I ordered back-to-back deliveries, like takeaways.
1: What did you get?
0: In the morning, I had a McDonald's breakfast.
1: Nice.
0: Yeah, strong. And then in the afternoon, ordered a Domino's.
1: Nice. Pizza's good takeaway because you can just let it sit there for like 5 hours and just go back and forth.
0: Thing is, though, same delivery driver turned up and then was like, oh, back again. And I said, don't judge me on my lazy day, man. Don't judge me. But yeah, it was very good.
1: I thoroughly enjoyed it. It might be a breakfast wrap morning now you're talking about food.
0: Okay. All right.
1: Just going to put that out there. What did I do? I also went to Kiss Tree. I spent most of my day yesterday writing emails to Wandsworth Council. They really want to beef me so bad. I needed a new parking permit because mine went missing. So they sent me one to my old car registration.
0: Nice.
1: So that's obviously invalid. So now my car's literally in the road this morning. So I will get a parking ticket.
2: No.
1: I said, is this some sort of a prank here? You're wasting everyone's time.
0: Wait, for what's it? Ashton Kutcher to pop out and just be like, huh?
1: Punked.
0: Yeah. You've been punked.
1: Yeah, I don't think I am.
0: Pops, welcome back.
2: Thank you.
0: Welcome back.
2: I've recovered pretty much from my illness.
0: You're back with us.
2: I sent it quite hard over the weekend. I went to a gig on Friday and then ended up at a random cocktail bar in Worthing on Saturday night. So,
0: nice.
2: But in both of those separate places, the gig on Friday in London and this cocktail bar, I was the oldest one there. They were both very young crowds and I didn't expect it. Like, all maximum 20 years old. And I thought,
1: is there a uni around there, I wonder?
2: I don't know. I don't think so. I think it just happened to be popping.
0: Conversations on a night out with someone at like max age like 20 is hard because then they start going, oh, I'm getting old now, and then it makes you feel like, oh, well, I'm a few years older than you.
1: Yeah. So
0: I could be your mother. Yeah,
2: exactly.
0: Yeah, you bring that one out. John Z?
3: I had a good weekend. So I spent yesterday watching the All Ireland Gaelic football final, which I was going to say it's
2: go
3: like
2: sports.
3: Yeah.
0: Go sports.
3: I was going to say it's
0: you're
3: like,
0: really missing the World Cup.
3: Yeah. I was going to say it's like the FA Cup Friday. It's kind of it's more like the Super Bowl for Ireland, right?
1: Mm.
3: So, like, the different counties in Ireland all compete.
0: Yeah.
3: And my team, County Mayo, won yesterday.
0: Yay! County Mayo!
3: Yes. Up Mayo! And, right, you think England 60 years of hurt is bad.
0: Yeah.
3: They hadn't won it for 75 years.
0: Okay.
3: So there's absolute scenes when they won yesterday. It was amazing.
0: Big up Mayo! That's how we're doing it this morning. Big up Mayo, right? Who do you want to big up this morning? 03448 112233. Say hello on the WhatsApp. Here's Ray now.

0: You're with Tyler West and Chloe Burrows for your Monday morning here on Kiss Breakfast. That's Becky Hill right here. Massive shout out to Taylor in Wellington City. Up early this morning, say shout out to everyone in Pure Gym. We've got you on this morning.
1: Oh.
0: Get those goodies.
1: Good morning.
0: Right, 03-448-11-2233 if you want to say hello on the WhatsApp this morning.
1: Friday, Sharon's life completely changed when she won £400,000 on Make Me a Winner.
2: Get lost. Don't believe it.
0: Get lost.
1: That's really not what I was expecting. Get lost. Well, this Friday, you could win a huge £500,000 Ooh. Pounds. Let me repeat that. 500,000 Great British Pounds could be all yours on Friday, so get yourself in the draw.
0: Cash money, man. 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
0: Best of luck, right? 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
0: Right, there's a good service in all tube lines this morning. There's heavy traffic on the M25, that's clockwise at Junction 5. In Birmingham, the A38 Tyburn Road in both directions is closed. That's from Salford Circus to Jarvis Way. Now, weather-wise, it's sunny with highs of 26 in London town today. And then you've got clouds with highs of 21 going on in Manny.

0: Me know on Kiss Breakfast, 6:24, Monday the 27th of July. Welcome, you with Tyler West and Chloe Burrows for your Monday. This is how we're starting Manifest It Monday. This is it, okay? This is basically where we can come forward and basically talk about the things that we want to happen this week. Because I feel like if you manifest it, it happens.
1: It will happen. Think it, you can believe it, you can achieve it.
0: And what are you manifesting then?
1: Not getting ill, because everyone in this studio is dropping like flies. Everyone's coughing, sniffing. It's genuinely, I'm going to have to put a mask on, I think.
0: Yeah.
1: So I don't want to get ill because I'm going on a girls' trip on Friday.
0: Well, you won't get ill, man. You've got like antibodies for and through. When we all get ill, we all get ill together. You probably already had it.
1: I haven't had a day off sick yet, though.
0: Nah.
1: Fancy one.
0: Yeah. Yeah, start the coughs after the next summer. I'm manifesting Bruno Mars tickets. It's got floated around with a couple of my friends that they might have some spares. I'm hoping that happens and it comes to fruition and that this illness just disappears so that I can go to Bruno Mars and
1: how
0: see Peter
1: shows
0: Gina
1: is he
0: Hernandez.
1: Doing here? He's
0: I don't
1: doing
0: know because then he jumped across on the week and I saw he was over in Berlin.
1: Oh, right.
0: And then
1: okay.
0: Now he's like coming back to the UK. So I'm like, oh, that's crazy schedule. Crazy scheduling.
1: Come on, Pete.
0: John Z, what are you manifesting this week?
2: So I mentioned before that I've got beef with the Fox community.
0: You make it sound like it's a group of people when you say it.
2: I'm just manifesting that they'll leave me alone because over the weekend, twice, two mornings in a row, Fox poo on my front doorstep.
0: What do you mean?
2: They left it for me like a warning, like on the front doorstep.
1: But you know what you need? It's tit for tat, mate.
2: Yeah.
0: You need to start pooing on their doorstep.
1: You need to dirty protest their tunnels.
0: Yes. But imagine that. Imagine.
1: I said this last time, you are meant to wee everywhere and it stops them.
2: I don't know where they are though.
0: You need to find
2: them on my front doorstep.
1: Yeah, on your front doorstep! No!
0: Just wee on the front doorstep and then they won't come back. They won't come back around.
1: You don't know where they're coming from. I see your problem.
0: That's very good.
2: They melt into the shadows.
0: Yeah. If you're manifesting something for your Monday, come and share it with the crew, all right? 03-448-112-233 on WhatsApp. Right now, music from Temper City. This one's been popping off. It's self-aware.

0: Zoe, who says, I'm manifesting a pay rise for Manifest It Monday in my meeting with my boss later. I'm not holding my breath, though, because he's tight as anything. Hey, listen, don't knock it.
1: Fingers crossed for you.
0: Exactly. Right now, it's time to have our first shower of the week.
1: This is
0: where you bring forward your shower thought, okay? The first thing that you thought about when you got into the shower this morning. It might have been something that was on your mind across the weekend. It could be something random. Come and blow our minds on Kiss Breakfast. Come and share it with the group, okay? 03-448-112-233 on the WhatsApp. Right, something that's my shower thought this morning. I couldn't stop thinking about from the weekend. And Chloe, it was when me and you jumped on stage at Kisstory Festival on Saturday. It was very, very good. You turned into an actual MC.
1: Like, no, I didn't.
0: You fully came alive. You were like, how we feeling?
1: I think I said put your gun fingers up.
0: But I think you did.
1: It's good.
0: But I think when you're on stage and you shout at people, how are we feeling? And then they just go, woo!
1: Yeah.
0: I want to normalise that. Okay. I want it to be like, Ty, how are you today? Woo!
1: Yeah, no. It's quite whimsical of you, actually.
0: Yeah, it is, isn't it? Whoa! Might save that. So, yeah.
1: Wow.
0: What's your shower thought this morning?
1: Mine is more of just, I'm just going to let you guys know something. That on FaceTime, you can't be nude anymore because it hangs up. And the other person, it says there's inappropriate nudity or something. It hangs up for you.
0: How did you find this out?
1: My boyfriend was getting changed on FaceTime to me. Yeah. Like, it must have been in the background. And then it hung up and I was like, why are you hanging up on me, you weirdo? And then it came up saying inappropriate something. I was like, oh, that's so lovely and nice.
0: Never knew that.
1: Yeah.
0: Potts, what's your shower thought this morning?
2: So I got a Chinese takeaway last night.
0: Come on.
2: Nice. Unbelievable. But you know how, say you got a Chinese takeaway last night, it would be really inappropriate to go, should we get it again tonight? Everyone would be like, no, you can't. Like, but I think most normally it's odd to be like, let's get it again tonight. It would feel like, no, we can't because we had it last night. But in China, they have that every night.
0: Yeah, exactly.
2: And it's not a problem.
0: Yeah.
1: Yeah, fair. I think their food is slightly different to our takeaway.
0: Slightly healthier.
1: Nothing is going to stop you from getting a Chinese today, babe.
0: Do what makes you happy. Yeah. You've got our support. Absolutely. Okay, come and share your shower thought with us on Kiss Breakfast. 03-448-112-233. It could literally be anything, all right? Just drop us a message or drop us a little voice note over there. We're back with one of the biggest Tiny Temper songs of all time for your Monday.
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1: Right, in London, there's a good service on all tube lines this morning. Jeez. There's also delays on the M11 southbound. That's just before Junction 4. In Derbyshire, the A628 Woodhead Pass is closed between Tintwistle and Woodhead Road. In Merseyside, the A5058 eastbound is also closed from Derby Road to Pembroke Road. It's highs of 26 in London. Highs of 21 in Belfast.
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0: On Kiss Breakfast.
1: This is how we do it. This is how we do it Monday morning. You're with Tyler West and Chloe Burrows, and we are currently in the shower. This is where you bring forward your shower thought, all right? You come on here, you blow our minds with something that you thought about. The first thing you thought about when you got in the shower this morning, over on the phone lines, good morning to Mitch in London.
2: Yes, Mitch.
3: Good morning, Mitch.
2: What's going on?
1: Welcome to the shower, mate. What's your shower thought for your Monday?
3: Right, if we get out the shower clean, why has our towel then become dirty?
1: Ooh, this is a fair point. I've thought about this a lot.
2: Tell me more. What's your initial reaction to that?
1: Well, I just think that the soap, that the leftover soap residue that's on your body might still have a little bit of dirt in it, but then when you wipe it off, that's like the last bit of cleanliness.
2: I hear that. And for the fake tan girlies,
1: you'll know that towel
2: wipes it all off after the shower. Mitch, you alright there?
1: Yeah.
3: Fake tan girlies might be big on.
1: The fake tan girlies might be big on what? Yeah,
3: I said the fake tan girlies made me giggle.
1: Mitch, how often are you changing your towels? Be honest, mate.
3: I do it once a week, to be fair.
2: Once a week.
1: I do the smell test, mate. I'm just like, right, whichever one. If it smells all right, it looks all right, I'm probably going to use it. It's probably clean.
2: I'm all right with that.
1: That's nice, yeah. I mean, it's food for thought. Yeah. Thank you so much for sharing Kiss Breakfast, Mitch.
2: Have the best day.
1: With your clean towel. In fact, that's probably a reminder to everyone to just go change your towels today if you haven't already. And your bedding as well, boy.

0: Dracula on your Manifest It Monday. You're with Tyler West and Chloe Burrows. Big up to Mitch sharing the show, I thought, this morning.
1: I just, like, now I've got loads of washing to do today, though.
0: It's put it on our radar. Also, I love the fact he's sharing a shower thought that's relevant to the shower. He's talking about towels. Yeah, I see. It's like a double entendre. I love what he did there.
1: Love his work.
0: You can share your shower thought as well on Kiss Breakfast. 03-448-11-2233 on the WhatsApp. Come and blow our minds, I dare ya. All right, we've got Zara Larsson coming up and some throwbacks from Neo to get on. Kiss!
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9: Kiss Breakfast. Becky, what's the latest?
10: The President of France will hold a crisis meeting today as wildfires threaten a city in the southwest of his country. Tourists have been told to stay away from the areas in and around Bordeaux. Security is being tightened at World Pride in Amsterdam this weekend after a vehicle ramming and stabbings at Berlin Pride. One woman was killed and 29 others injured on Saturday night. James Doherty from LCR Pride Foundation tells us the community won't be intimidated.
11: I've already spoken to other Pride organisers across the UK, and we are determined to continue to show up every year louder, prouder, brighter, more vocal.
10: Yesterday, police in Germany shot and killed the suspect, 21-year-old man they say had previously tried to join Islamic State. And there's been a record-breaking day for Team Scotland at the Commonwealth Games in Glasgow. Yesterday saw 23-year-old Ankara Devens become the first female Scottish breaststroker to win a gold medal in the 100 metres, while gymnast Reuben Ward, who's 21, became the first Scotsman to get gold in the all-around event. Keep up to date with everything Kiss. Just find us on socials. I'm Becky Cahill.
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9: Wake up, get up. 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We got this, everyone.
12: Good morning. Happy Manifesting Monday.
9: Exactly. Neo's going to make your Monday morning feel better after this from Zara Larsson. It's Midnight Sun.

0: Closer.
1: Such a big tune for your Monday morning. It's 7 a.m. You've got Tyler West and Chloe Burrows on Kids Breakfast.
2: Good morning. Shout out to Carlos in Sheffield who's texted us saying, tiling a bathroom all day. Big up, me and little Luke the Apprentice, smashing Monday morning.
1: Come on.
2: Go on, the boys.
1: That's the energy we're talking about. That's what you need, man. Are you smashing Monday morning? You will with this soundtrack, I promise you, okay? 03448-112233. Come and say hello on the WhatsApp this morning. Spider-Man's a liar. We need to talk about it after this.

0: We're going to be catching up with this girl a little later on here on Kiss Breakfast. Tyler, it's Walter. You're with Tyler West and Clyde Burrows this morning. It is 6 minutes past seven. And I got to say, the excitement, even this morning, in fact, the excitement in my whole life right now for this new Spider-Man film. It's so real. Two days till it drops in cinemas, right? Tom Holland, Spider-Man, has been doing, obviously, he's been doing the interview rounds, and he's admitted that he is a liar.
1: When you're doing press for movies that you're really proud of, it's really easy. Because when they ask you questions about why should people go and watch this movie, you're not lying to anyone. Mm. You really feel like people should go and see it. Yeah. You know, I've had experiences before when people say, like, why should you see this movie? And in the back of your mind, you're like, you shouldn't, because it's
0: What movie is that then? What is he on about?
2: I don't know, because I looked at his, like, I don't know, all of his films. I like them all.
0: Uncharted, maybe.
2: Was quite good.
0: I don't know. We'll never know.
2: Cherry was really good, but yeah,
0: he's
2: really
0: been in
2: good
0: so
2: film.
0: Many. Yeah. So many. So, look, Spider-Man had to tell lies for work. Mm. I think we all have at some point. I think we're basically like Spider-Man. Right? If Tom's doing it, should we just admit it? Should we just admit some things
2: like
0: that we've liked
2: all
0: about?
2: The time.
0: Jobs specifically, though. Like, I remember when I used to work at McDonald's, it was like my first job. Every single time somebody would come around and ask for a milkshake, we'll be like, oh no, milkshake machine's it's broken at the minute.
2: So that is just a lie then, is it?
0: It's a lie. We was just trying to pack it up early because it was long to clean.
2: That's
0: it. I was trying to get out of there, man. What about you?
2: When I worked in Jack Wills, if you asked me, like, oh, do you have this size upstairs, I would just go and check my phone and come back and say, no, sorry, none left. None left.
0: It just didn't even care.
2: I couldn't be bothered. I was 16.
0: Yeah, fair.
2: And I didn't get commissioned, so I actually couldn't care less.
0: You couldn't care less. No. That's what I think that happens in, like, Foot Locker. They just go, like, stand in the...
2: And
0: near
2: they take
0: the boxes,
2: so long.
0: And then they just don't look. And then that's it. No, we ain't got that size.
2: No,
0: sorry, babe. All right, so look, can you top that? Can you top one of mine and Chloe's lies right there? Lies that you've had to tell at work. You might have to tell a lie every single day when you go into work. Might be on your way in right now preparing yourself, right? You've got to be brave if you're going to come here on Kiss Breakfast and share it with the group, okay? 03-448-112-233 on the WhatsApp. Tell you what, we can spice it up. What we'll do, we'll do lie for lie, Chloe. Yeah, we'll say a lie. If you say a lie, okay, that's
2: what
0: we'll do.
2: We will tell our truth.
0: Yes.
2: Behind the lies.
0: Yes.
2: If you tell us, fine, because we lie so much here. It's breakfast.
0: We'll admit our lies.
2: Yeah.
0: If you admit your lies that you have to say at work,
2: okay.
0: So 03-448-112-233. This could backfire entirely.
2: We're so getting fired.
0: It's a safe space.
2: It's okay, I'm tired.
0: So what lie do you tell at work? Jump on the WhatsApp. It's

0: It's a Beauty and a Beat on Kiss Breakfast. You're with Tyler West and Chloe Burrows this morning. We're talking about times that you've had to lie at work.
1: Shout out to Mia in Portsmouth on the WhatsApp, who said, I used to work in a pub, and when people ask me about the wines, I just made something up. I respect that.
0: Yeah, you should pair it with this meal. It's the lightness.
1: Which
0: and the
1: one's
0: crispiness
1: the best?
0: Of it. Exactly.
1: That one.
0: Yeah, that one. Most expensive. 03-448-11-22-33. Jump on the WhatsApp this morning. What's the time that you've had to like lie at work? We'll admit a truth. Me and Chloe are going to admit a truth about Kiss Breakfast if you come clean about one as well, all right? Kiss.
1: Friday, Sharon's life changed when she won £400,000 on Make Me a Winner.
2: Get lost. Don't believe it.
1: Oh, Sharon.
0: Get lost.
1: City girls are up this summer.
0: Come on.
1: This Friday, you could win a huge £500,000. You wouldn't have to lie at work. You could actually just quit and go and live your truth.
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0: Good luck. 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
11: Right, in London, there's a good service on all tube lines this morning. There's three lanes closed on the M1 northbound. That's from junction 13 to junction 14. Over in Manchester as well, there is three lanes currently closed on the M60. That's clockwise moving from junction 16 to junction 17. It's sunny with highs of 26 in London today. Sunny intervals with highs of 20 in Swansea.
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0: Olivia Dean. It is Man I Need playing here on Kiss Breakfast. You're hanging out with Tyler West and Chloe Burrows this morning. Now, inspired by Tom Holland, aka Spider-Man, he basically admitted that he had to in his career, he's had to promote films and tell people to go watch films that he didn't even think that was that good.
1: Oh, Tommy boy.
0: Exactly. So it's inspired us about lies that you have to tell at work. Yeah, and so this is a safe space this morning. You can get involved. 03-448-112-233.
1: Ken in Tooting, Texas, saying, used to work on the top of London tour buses. Just made up what all the buildings were. Why can't I speak? Just made up what all the buildings were.
0: That's quite funny.
1: That's fair.
0: Go past it. Yeah, this one here. You know who used to live there?
1: Me.
0: Me. A poet. Like that.
1: With the king. Next up, we've got Luke in Loughborough.
0: Morning,
1: Luke.
2: Morning, guys. Morning. Okay?
1: Yeah, yes, good, thanks. What's a little white lie you used to tell at work then?
2: So when I used to work at Aldi, we used to wear the headsets, you know, so everyone can talk to each other, all the staff. So when a customer would come up to us and say, oh, you know, have you got, I don't know, orange juice in the back, and there wasn't any on the shop floor, I didn't even go as far as you, Chloe, as to go in the back. I'd just pretend to press the button on the headset.
1: So, nice.
2: So have we got this in the back? And then just wait for a response. And then, no, sorry, no. It was not, unfortunately. I couldn't even fake it.
0: I'm convinced receptionists in doctor's surgeries also do that. They just pretend to have phone calls so that they don't need to actually engage with you as well.
1: And you don't need to tell them your ailments in front of everyone. No, they don't need to know. They're so nosy.
0: Oh, Luke, you're exposing right there, man. Thank you so much for sharing that with us this morning. Thank you.
2: Thanks, guys. Bye.
0: We've also got this voice note from Bradley.
3: Morning, guys. So I used to work for a family-based company. And every year they used to give you Father's Day or Mother's Day off, depending if you had kids. But at the time, I didn't have any kids. So I used to tell them that my nephew was my son.
1: Nice.
3: So that I could get that Sunday off.
1: Nice.
3: Ended up doing it for 10 years before they found out.
1: Oh, my God. Quite long.
0: He took it way too serious. Way too serious.
1: What, do we get any days off for things that I can lie about?
0: Do you get pregnant? Why not?
1: I could have 9 months off.
0: You could have your mumps off.
1: Fancy that.
0: Have your mumps off. We said we was going to do this. We said we're going to go lie for lie. We're going to expose the truth over here on Kiss Breakfast. What can we say? Because everybody's sharing their lies now. Everybody always says, it's a bit complicated, a bit hard what you do in the morning, isn't it? All I do is press a green button, all right? I'm not mixing and blending.
1: Fair.
0: I'm not mixing and blending.
1: There's one song on the playlist that genuinely makes me want to cry because I hate it that much, but I can't say who it is in case we ever interview them.
0: Yeah.
1: But it's one song. It's not this one.
0: It's not this one, though. That's actually true. I second that. Drizzy Drake. This is exactly what we need for a Monday morning. Actually need it as well. This is Janice.

ice and chill. Damn. They tryna cover it up like a quilt. 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Kept it 100 on paper like Will. Tricking it off on a pay and a bill. That's just how I do the sauce and the spill.

0: Block Europe, that's Prada on Kiss Breakfast. You're with Tyler West and Chloe Burrows for your Monday morning. Shout out to Matt, who wants to big up Hammersmith Hospital. They're doing the underfloor heating pipes today.
1: Okay.
0: Imagine raving out. Underneath the heating pipes. You just hear all this Kiss coming through the floor.
1: I think they feel pretty much better.
0: Yeah, go on, that's it. I'm actually a little bit fuming, though. I don't feel so good because people have been talking about this on Twitter and I keep getting sent it as well by my pals. They're going, there's basically this discussion that cereal is...

0: is not good for you. It is for kids.
1: A bowl of Cocoa Pops has stuck with me for every single day. Bro, I have probably one a day. That's not bad.
0: That's weird.
1: I'd rather have a bowl of Cocoa Pops.
0: That's really strange.
1: If you need a little go-to snack, you go into the...
0: man. It's got like yellow packaging, strictly for kids. I don't think they're thinking, gosh, all these adults need this.
1: It's just rice, bro.
0: I think Special K.
1: Don't you even start.
0: You need Special K. Do you know what? I think we can settle this in the court of glowing.
1: No, I don't think we need... I thought you said as well you need special care, Tyler. Like, I'm going like...
0: No, I meant get special Cocoa K. Pops. That is targeted at grown adults.
1: I don't want the adult one then.
0: Because it's childish.
1: Right, okay.
0: Anyway, today we are going to debate, is cereal for babies or for grown-ups?
1: Yeah, or for Tyler.
0: It's just for Tyler. Me and Ty are going to go off and get our cases ready, but I also want you to prepare your case as well. So jump on the WhatsApp with your argument. If you've got something to say on 03-448-112-233.
1: Food is food, right? You need to be able to support your case. Just come through. If you're a real one and you can back me right now, then jump on the WhatsApp. 03-448-112-233. It's just a bowl of Cocoa Pops, Clyde.
0: I bet The Rock doesn't eat that.
1: He does.
0: He's a man.
1: He is.
0: He's a grown man.
1: He looks like a grown Cocoa Pop. He does. He looks massive.
0: My God.
1: He does. Right, the Court of Chloe is going to make a ruling on Kiss Breakfast next.
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1: Right, in London, there's a good service in all tube lines this morning. There's also stop-start traffic on the M11 southbound. That's just before Junction 4. In Manchester, all traffic's been temporarily held in stationary traffic on the M60 clockwise from Junction 16 to 17. And in Bedfordshire, there's long delays and two lanes closed on the M1 northbound from Junction 13 to 14. It's sunny with highs of 26 in London today. Highs of 20 in Swansea.

0: for your Manifest It Monday. I am manifesting that Bruno Mars tickets come my way this week so that I can see Peter Gina Hernandez again.
1: Old Pete.
0: Okay, old Peter. Peter Bruno Mars. But right now we're arguing though.
2: Court is in session, Diva.
3: The Court of Chloe.
1: All rise.
0: Stand up.
1: Today we are debating, is cereal in the morning for babies?
0: Well, it don't need to be in the morning. I have it anytime. I have cocoa butter anytime.
1: That's even scarier.
0: How was that scarier, man? This is what I'm saying.
1: A morning food, which I think once you go to big school, you should be eating big breakfast. No protein, even toast is slightly better. It's no cooking. I think with milk, it's weird. What is milky mummy cereal? Are you?
0: I'm having cocoa pops with milk.
1: All
0: and
1: day.
0: That's it. All day long. Big
1: nice.
0: Bowl as well.
1: Do
0: Big
1: you do
0: bowl.
1: That after you play with your toys?
0: Right, let's not mug it now, bro. Like, honestly, it's got B6, vitamin, like, biotins and stuff like that. Good on, like, slow energy release. No, I didn't Google it. I know this off the top of the dome.
1: Oh,
0: this is the same point. If we go through,
1: sing
0: you want,
1: the jingles,
0: if you want to
1: rather
0: have a bowl of cocoa
1: See?
0: Pops.
1: They don't say that about poached eggs or
0: No, they don't,
1: meat.
0: Exactly, because not everybody's a matcha
1: a
0: girly. I don't need to drink matcha. Why am I trying to drink up green
1: that
0: tea?
1: I'm saying about matcha,
0: green tea, poached eggs, all those things there. Leave me one more cocoa box in the corner.
1: Because that's really butch of you to have a bowl of wet cereal.
0: I don't care. Right. I'm secure.
1: I think we need someone else to sell this in the Court of Chloe, really? Don't you?
0: Yeah, exactly. Good morning to Gareth in Worcester.
1: Yes, Gareth.
4: Morning. Good morning.
0: Gareth, my friend, whose side are you on?
4: Well, for Judge Chloe, we, the jury, found Tyler West innocent. There is nothing wrong with a bowl of Cocoa Pops Frosties or Rice Krispies.
0: Other brands available.
4: And even better, that milk at the end that you get to drink.
0: That's
4: cereal flavored milk.
0: Who wants to drink a bowl of chocolate milk at the end? That's what I do. That's what I want.
4: Any time of day, I'm there.
0: Any time of day. Right, that has been settled. See, say no more.
1: I'm speechless.
0: When Gareth from Worcester steps up, it is.
1: I'll eat my shorts. The verdict is in, I guess.
0: Yes, it absolutely is.
1: The Court of Chloe rules that cereal is not for babies, it's for everyone of all ages.
0: It's for everyone, thank you.
1: Super duper cool, and everyone loves it.
0: Thank you very much.
1: Thank you,
0: Gareth.
1: Look at me lying at work again.
4: No problem.
1: Adjourned.
0: That just reminded me of the bit at the end. I'm craving it now. I'm craving
1: bit
0: at the end of a bowl of cocoa
1: pops. Stop talking.
0: I can just drink about some chocolate cereal milk.
1: Yeah.
0: I'm going to grab it for you now.

0: Those sweet vocals. I hate that. I made you love me on Kiss Breakfast. It sounds even better when you've just won an argument with Chloe Burrows, I'll be honest. It really does.
1: Listen, I'm okay to admit I lost.
0: Yeah.
1: Shout out to Louisa in Hansel. Said, Tyler, you need to try the cereal milk cookies from Waitrose. They are peng.
0: You put them on my radar now. You know I'm going to be doing after work.
1: Cereal milk cookies.
0: Yes, that and some Cocoa Pops. I'm going to be running it up.
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0: It's breakfast. Becky, what's going on?
11: The president of France will hold a crisis meeting today as wildfires threaten a city in the southwest of his country. Tourists have been told to stay away from the areas in and around Bordeaux. Security is being tightened at World Pride in Amsterdam this weekend after a vehicle ramming and stabbings at Berlin Pride. One woman was killed and 29 others injured on Saturday night. James Doherty from LCR Pride Foundation tells us the community won't be intimidated.
12: I've already spoken to other Pride organisers across the UK, and we are determined to continue to show up every year louder, prouder, brighter, more vocal.
11: Yesterday, police in Germany shot and killed the suspect, 21-year-old man they say had previously tried to join Islamic State. And there's been a record-breaking day for Team Scotland at the Commonwealth Games in Glasgow. Yesterday saw 23-year-old Anne Carrad-Evans become the first female Scottish breaststroker to win a gold medal in the 100 metres, while gymnast Reuben Ward, who's 21, became the first Scotsman to get gold in the all-around event. Keep up to date with everything Kiss. Just find us on socials. I'm Becky Carhill.
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0: Why, oh, Welcome to Monday morning.
1: It's a manifest it Monday. What a day.
0: Yeah, come on. This is how we start the week. Marshmello, a throwback's playing after this from Hugel. Play

0: When I hear your voice, I haven't heard this tune in a minute. Marshmallow and Churches is here with me. Just gone 8 a.m. on your Monday morning. We've got Tyler West and Chloe Burrows here on Kiss Breakfast. Good morning.
1: Good morning. Shout out to Ollie in Essex who's texted us saying, morning, Tyler and Chloe. Got my HGV licence exam today. Need some posi vibes.
0: Good luck, Ollie.
1: Good luck, Ol.
0: Come on. Right, you can come and say hello on the WhatsApp. 03-448-112-233. Have you ever thought the people that you work with are absolutely disgusting?
1: Disgusting.
0: Right? We do. We'll get into it after this from Kaladi.

0: This is the energy we need up in our lives this morning. Haven, It's I Run. 8:06, Monday morning, you were Tyler West and Chloe Burrows. And quick one for you. Do you ever think the people you work with are absolutely gross?
1: Some people in this life have home training they bring that into the workplace.
0: This has been taken too far.
1: It's disgusting. We came into work this morning
0: To be back at work. Very excited. We had a great weekend.
1: Monday. This studio is foul. It's so disgusting. There are toenail clippings on the floor of the studio.
0: I mean, I don't know if they might be fingernail. I don't know.
2: Disgusting.
1: Honestly, and there's food everywhere, but it's the toenails for me.
0: Something's happened.
1: We're trying to find the culprit of who would do such a heinous crime.
0: We're going to out them. Yeah. Nobody is safe here at KISS, all right? Because to do that, and I have to walk in first thing on a Monday and see that, no, crazy work, yeah? So we've, I think we start this investigation by going to the lineup over the weekend, okay? You had Ellie Prohan in the building delivering the sound.
1: I don't think she would do it.
0: Essie was also, she did an amazing KISSery set at KISSery Festival on the Saturday.
1: So it can't have been her.
0: I don't know if she's
1: ready.
0: James Hall.
1: Lives in Manchester.
0: Has he been visiting London for the weekend?
1: We need to check.
0: Don't know. CCTV cameras. Tatum McGrill.
1: Tatum would never. She hasn't got any toenails left after the marathon.
0: Yeah, exactly.
1: She's fine. Yeah.
0: Jordan Lee as well. He seems like the kind that gets a little bit nervous sometimes, like choosing, and just thinks that maybe he was on his own.
1: I don't think he's kind of bougie. I don't think it's him.
0: I think he gets manicures. I really do.
1: Yeah.
0: Okay, right. We need to divulge. We need to get into this. Okay. The toenail criminal will come to justice, without a doubt. Justice will be served here at KISS. If you have any idea of who you think it could be, please let us know on the WhatsApp, 03448 112233. Who at KISS is the toenail criminal? We're going to find out this morning, Chloe.
1: Oh my God, we forgot the social team and they love wearing flip-flops.
0: 03448 112233.

0: Joe, end the beginning. That's how I felt when we came into the studio this morning and we found these toenail clippings from some criminal that's been here.
1: I can't believe we
0: were. We're
1: going
0: to find out. We're going to find out who it is and we're going to crown them this morning and then send them. Kayla has said, toenail chat is making me feel ill, guys. Get HR on the phone.
1: Oh, yep. Do you think HR listened to us?
0: We might need to. Kiss.
1: Upgrade your summer. On Friday, Sharon's life completely changed when she won £400,000 on Make Me a Winner.
2: Get lost. Still believe it.
1: That's what a lovely warm welcome.
0: That's one of those proper belly laughs as well. Like,
1: that's a money laugh.
0: It's a money
1: laugh. It's a rich laugh. Well, this Friday, you could win a huge £500,000 Great British Pounds. And with that money, perhaps you'd get a lovely proper pedicure to celebrate.
0: So you don't need to be chewing on your own loose fingers and toes. 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
0: Right, in London, there's a good service in all tube lines this morning. There's delays on the M40 London bound. That's just before Junction 4. In Northumberland, the A189 southbound is partially blocked with slow traffic from the B1326 to the A19. And in Merseyside, the M53 southbound is partially blocked with slow traffic from Junction 3 to Junction 4. Highs of 26 in London today. Highs of 21 in Sunderland.
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0: It's Tyler West and Chloe Burrows with you for your Monday morning. Molly, Skilly Bang, Shensi and Silent Addy, Shake It to the Max. We need to pause that party for a second because there has been a crime. So obviously me and Chloe have come into the studio this morning after a great weekend and we thought, oof, something's not right in there. We looked down at the floor. There are toenail clippings absolutely everywhere.
1: Disgusting.
0: So this is it. So we're doing our investigation this morning to find out who at our workplace is disgusting.
1: Line of suspects. We first went to Tatum.
0: Yes.
1: She's ignoring our messages.
0: Oh.
1: Slightly suspect.
0: Tatum girl, very
1: suspect. Smells like guilt.
0: Yes.
1: Nick Bright's gone under the radar. He could have actually been here since Friday evening when he was here.
0: I know. We need to divulge into that a little bit more. But somebody that is in the building already. And I mean, it's just you're turning up to the scene of the crime potentially. Jordan Lee.
2: Hello.
0: Welcome to Kiss Breakfast.
2: Thank you so much. I feel like this is an absolute setup.
0: Was it you?
2: Was what me?
0: Sign the confession.
2: What that?
0: Was it you?
2: Can I just point out you just left them on the floor as well?
0: Why do you want me
1: to
0: be the we're not the cleanup crew. We're the investigation crew.
2: Was it me? Absolutely not. And there's another like five suspects all over the weekends on Kiss.
1: Yeah, who do you think it is then? You're gonna shift the blame.
2: Yeah. Oh, who's dirty? Do you know what? I'm looking at producers.
0: Yeah, producers.
2: Nice. I'm also looking at producers here.
0: Yeah, they're not.
2: They're really quiet.
0: They're quiet.
2: Yeah. That's the Kiss Me on Black Heat voice.
0: Yeah,
2: there.
0: That's your voice gone from the weekend.
2: Yeah.
0: Show me your fingers.
2: My fingers?
0: Show me your fingers.
2: Ooh.
0: I mean, they
2: look okay, actually.
0: They look okay.
2: I think that one's a little bit long, actually. I haven't cut them in a couple of weeks.
0: Yeah, mightn't you bite them?
2: No, I don't.
0: Why don't you buy them again? Okay. Right, fine.
2: Do you want to get my... I'll get my toenails out.
1: Honestly, no.
2: No?
1: Okay.
2: I don't want to see that.
0: Yeah, we've been through enough. Who do you think it is?
2: I am going to... Nick Bright.
0: Okay, fine.
1: Nice.
0: Always just blame Nick.
2: Nick
1: Bright.
0: All right, cheers for that, Jordan. Thank you, mate. Appreciate you.
1: You're innocent.
0: Innocent until proven guilty, yeah. We will... This isn't over. We will get to the bottom of this, okay? We got your chance to win an all-new Samsung Galaxy Z Fold 8 next.

0: Dance the Night on Kiss Breakfast. It's 8:33 on your Monday morning. You're with Tyler West and Chloe Burrows. Good morning to you.
1: We are so excited because this week you can win the all-new Samsung Galaxy Z Fold 8 on Kiss Breakfast.
0: Come on. Right, it's available to pre-order right now. Basically, it like unfolds to a 7.6-inch screen.
1: Humongous.
0: So it's perfect. Like, if you want to sit there, you want to chill out some YouTube, you want to catch up on some of your favourite shows, you know, check out your favourite dream holiday destination, maybe.
1: Sensational. You know? If you want to win one, you need to tell us about a time where you've missed out on capturing an unmissable moment in a very special edition of the Crash Out Countdown, which might sound something like this. If anyone lives in London, they can... Oh, I think everyone will be on my side, because why on earth do I have to get a parking permit to park outside my own house that I live in? It has a drive. And then the parking man, the devil works hard. They work harder in London, I swear to God. Where is this parking ticket money going?
0: Yes.
1: Spend it on, I don't know, the potholes. You won't fix the holes in my drive, but you will charge me the ticket for parking outside. It's my own very house. Allow me. And I hate all ticket wardens. I'm all really hot now. I have to stop.
0: Oh, Bob, that was good.
1: I'm sweating.
0: That was very, very good.
1: Well, you know, one thing about me in London, we've got beef always.
0: Exactly.
1: So, if you want to win one, you just need to send us a voice note to this WhatsApp number, 0330 916 974.
0: So that again, that number, 0330 916 974. Tell us about the time that you've missed out on capturing an unmissable moment, and then we can make it up to you by giving you the all-new Samsung Galaxy Z Fold 8 this week, okay? 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
12: Right, in London, there's a good service on all tube lines this morning.
13: Tubes!
12: There's also delays on the M25 anti-clockwise from Junction 17 to Junction 16. In the West Midlands, all traffic's been temporarily held and stationary traffic on the M6 southbound from Junction 6 to Junction 5. And in Greater Manchester, there's long delays on the M60 clockwise from Junction 16 to 17. It's highs of 26 in London, highs of 19 in Manning.
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1: It's just what we do.
0: It's what we do when Rihanna's playing. It's Rude Boy on Kiss Breakfast.
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0: We are very, very excited all this week. We're on a mission to save you from your rubbish phone.
1: Which is why all week we've got your chance to win the all-new Samsung Galaxy Z Fold 8 with its 7.6-inch foldable screen. Jeez. If you want to win, you need to come and crash out about a time when you missed out on capturing an unmissable moment.
0: Yes, exactly. Trying to do that this morning is Jazz in Kent. Good morning, Jazz!
1: Yes, Jazz!
4: Morning, guys.
0: Morning. Right, are you ready to crash out?
4: Yes, I'm ready.
0: Okay, well, listen, you've got 30 seconds on the clock and your time starts now, Jazz.
4: Basically, me and my family had a day at the beach, so I'm knackered as it was. We've come home, I'm about to sit on the sofa and relax. I've opened up my back window and I can hear the screeching. Look out my back window and I can see this small monkey running along my back fence. Oh my God. This monkey is running for his life. Dad to this, there's two cats chasing down the fence, and I run back into the hallway to grab my bag, started throwing everything out of it to get to my phone to take a video, which of course the phone was right at the bottom of my bag, and by the time I've got back to the window with my phone, this monkey is gone, nowhere to be seen.
1: That is mental. A monkey.
0: That's one of those situations where I'm like, I don't believe you. Show me a video, yeah. And then you can't.
4: No, it happened like multiple times since. Like, I've got the video. One of the neighbours has got like a little enclosure in his garden, and the monkey just got out.
1: What?
0: That is insane. That is mad.
1: Well, on that note, congratulations, Jazz. You've just won an all-new Samsung Galaxy Z Fold 8.
0: Come on.
4: Thank you so much.
0: Hey, so now you will always be able to capture those moments, all right? You ain't got to worry about that, Jazz. Thank you so much for listening in to Kiss Breakfast, all right? Right, if you're still desperate for a new phone, it's all good, all right? We have got another chance for you to win tomorrow morning right here on Kiss Breakfast, okay? Just think about those unmissable moments right there. Let's take you this way now with the sounds of Alex Warren. This is Fever Dream. It feels like a fever dream seeing a little monkey run across the fence, to be fair.

0: That's Ed Sheeran and Rudimental, Bloodstream. You're on Kiss Breakfast with Tyler West and Chloe Burrows, and would love to give a massive welcome right now to singer, songwriter, global superstar, it's Tyler, everyone! Come on! So, your new album, Apop,
1: yeah.
0: There's a track on the album called Is It?
1: Yes.
0: Did you know that that's like British slang, the word Is
1: In
0: It?
1: It. Is, no, it?
0: Is,
1: is
0: it?
1: It? Is It?
0: So, like, say, for example, I was to say, Chloe, did you know that Tyler's got a new album out today?
1: Is it? Oh, yeah? Okay. But I think, oh yeah,
0: it's
1: I've
0: like,
1: heard
0: is
1: it. Yeah, like,
0: is it?
1: Oh, that's very posh.
2: It's like say swear.
0: Say swear.
2: Not posh.
0: Not posh.
1: Oh, that's not posh.
0: Not
1: no,
0: posh.
1: No.
0: No.
1: That
0: not
1: sounds
0: posh.
1: Like is it? Like, darling, stop.
0: What?
1: That's good.
0: Why are you so good at the posh accent?
1: I don't know. Hey, I've been doing it since I was young. I was practicing,
0: yeah.
1: So I got it down. When I go out, sometimes I put that British one, and I make up a fake name.
0: What's the go-to name?
1: Jasmine.
0: Jasmine.
1: Ooh, that's good.
0: Mysterious. I like it.
2: One of the new songs in the album is called Mr. Nonchalant, but I don't know if you've seen. There's a lot of chat online about being chalant.
0: Mm.
2: So what is better, chasing a nonchalant man or a chalant man?
1: There just needs to be a balance. Like, you need to know when to be nonchalant and when to be chalant.
0: Mm-hmm.
1: You know what I mean?
2: I actually like a chalant, kind of a bag almost.
1: A bag.
2: I just love attention.
1: But yeah, you know, like, that's how it should be, technically. But the guys these days...
2: It's hard.
1: Divas. Mm-hmm.
2: They're divas. Mm-hmm.
1: Bedazzled divas.
2: They are so divas.
1: You know?
2: Divas.
0: Yeah.
1: Guys don't want to be simps anymore. It's kind of embarrassing now.
2: Yeah.
0: Not all guys.
1: You a simp?
0: Yeah, yeah. Like, okay. I got a balance.
2: I like that about you.
0: Do you know what I mean?
2: The simp.
0: I am quite back it. Yeah, I'm a simp. I'm
1: okay.
0: A simp.
1: Yeah, it's cool. Like, own it. If you love your woman, own it.
0: Exactly.
2: Yes.
0: Exactly that. So you and Zara Larsson, you're really good friends. You collabed over on She Did It Again.
1: Mm-hmm.
0: Out of you and Zara, who would you say is the person more likely to try and convince the other to stay out all night partying?
1: That's me. No, but Coachella, though, she was whining.
0: Was it mad?
1: She was whining. But usually it's me. Yeah.
2: You are releasing a Bratz doll.
0: That's huge.
2: That is big.
0: That's amazing.
2: How does that feel?
1: Girl, you know how it feels. Like, as a girl, having a Bratz doll,
2: honestly. Oh,
1: like, I'm obsessed. Like, little Tyler is screaming.
2: Honestly.
1: Like, I can't wait for Christmas because I just want to give it out to people.
2: Yes.
0: We're just talking about this.
1: Yeah, like, when it's wrapped and people rip it open and it's like a Tyler Bratz doll, like, oh, I just want to give it to everyone.
2: I'm jealous.
0: I was
1: but I was making the doll do everything. I was making the doll do the scuba. I'm having the time of my life with her.
2: I expect nothing less from your Bratz doll.
0: Now, Kiss Breakfast is a very safe space to get everything off your chest, yeah?
1: Mm-hmm.
0: Are you up for sticking around with us and venting here on the show?
1: Yeah, let's see.
0: Awkward if you said no, to be fair.
1: Yeah, no.
0: Sweet.

0: Breakfast with Tyler West and Chloe Burrows.
1: So she's got a new album out today, Apop. Tyler is with us on Kiss Breakfast. Now, you give off immediately, like, ridiculous chill vibes. Yeah, but I reckon there's a fiery side to you.
2: Mm.
1: What is that fiery side like?
2: I don't know, hey? Like, I feel like I'm sweet, I'm innocent.
1: That's the ones. That's the ones.
2: I don't know, hey? Like, you have to experience it to find out.
1: You have a chance to do it right now on Kiss Breakfast. Yeah. On something we call the Crash Out Countdown.
3: We're basically going to give you 30 seconds where you can rant about literally anything that you want to get off your chest.
1: Have you got something?
2: Yes, when you said that, guys.
1: Right. So you got 30 seconds.
2: Okay,
1: it's a safe space.
2: Yes.
1: 3, 2, 1, go.
2: Okay, so I have a rule.
1: Mm.
2: If you have bad breath, you're not allowed to whisper. You are not allowed to whisper. Like, that's all I need to say.
1: I think you got 30 seconds, just that's
2: 30
1: it.
2: Seconds, like, that is it. Like, one time, oh my gosh, this guy... Like, but it was professional, so he had to, like, talk to me, and he had to tell me things, and the place was not even that loud, but he was acting like it was loud, whispering, and I was like...
1: Nah, that's not the one.
3: That's disgusting, man.
2: No.
1: Get your breath out of my
3: face. Need those little Colgate wisps. You seen What's them? I've got them.
1: Get them out. So it's basically a toothbrush on the go.
3: They're mini toothbrushes.
1: We're not sponsored by them, but yeah, they're mini toothbrushes you can take around with you.
2: For real?
1: Just in case. Yeah, 100%. Okay. They're really good. Yeah.
3: These things. And you buy them.
1: And then you just have them.
3: Yeah. I just made Tyler have one because you were coming in.
1: That was not the case. How therapeutic was that for you to crash out countdown?
2: It was amazing. I was
1: good?
2: Holding that in.
1: Exactly. Listen, Tyler, thank you so much for coming on to Kiss Breakfast. Pleasure as always. You're

0: That is Play Hard on Kiss Breakfast. You're with Tyler West and Chloe Burrows. A massive shout out to TR in Cardiff, who says, my day to choose the radio at work today. Kiss all day long.
1: Nice. Come on, TR.
0: Hey, Rise.
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1: Which?
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0: Right, in London, there's good service on all the tube lines this morning. There's also one lane closed and slow traffic on the M25 anti-clockwise before Junction 3. There's congestion going back to Junction 4. And in Worcestershire, there's queuing traffic on the M42. That's northbound at Junction 3 currently. It's sunny with highs of 26 in London town today. Sunny intervals and highs of 21 in Scarborough.
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0: Morning. Welcome if you're just locking on to Kiss Breakfast. This is Tyler West and Chloe Burrows hanging out with you.
1: Good morning. We're also very excited because all this week you can win the all-new Samsung Galaxy Z Fold 8 on Kiss Breakfast.
0: It's a bit of a game changer, this phone right here, yeah. It is available to pre-order right now. Also unfolds to a 7.6-inch screen.
2: Yeah.
0: That's massive, yeah. You can be watching YouTube on there. You can be catching up on some of your favourite shows, checking out your next dream holiday destination, which, by the way, that's a big screen job.
1: It's ginormous.
0: It is a big screen, so.
1: So, if you want to win one, you need to tell us about a time where you've missed out on capturing an unmissable moment in a very special edition of the Crash Out Countdown. Jazz in Kent was our first winner this morning.
3: Basically, me and my family had had a day at the beach, so I'm knackered as it was. We've come home, I'm about to sit on the sofa and relax. I've opened up my back window and I can hear the screeching. Look out my back window and I can see this small monkey running along my back fence.
1: Oh my
3: and
1: God.
3: This monkey is running for his life. Dad to this, there's two cats chasing down the fence and I've run back into the hallway to grab my bag, started throwing everything out of it to get to my phone to take a video, which of course the phone was right at the bottom of my bag, and by the time I've got back to the window with my phone, this monkey is gone, nowhere to be seen.
1: That is mental.
0: Don't think Jazz actually took a breath throughout
1: that.
0: That's actually pretty impressive. That is really impressive. But listen, it is literally as easy as that. You just tell us about the time that you missed out on capturing an unmissable moment, and then we can make it up to you by giving you the all-new Samsung Galaxy Z Fold 8 this week.
1: Maybe your phone died at a gig mm-hmm. right before your favourite artist brought out your other favourite artist as a surprise. Maybe you missed out on getting a video evidence of your mate falling off a bench at a festival.
0: Which would have been jokes, wouldn't it? It would have been like you had to be there
1: moment.
0: Had
1: to be there. Yeah. Or maybe your boyfriend took the worst photo of you of all time on the final sunset of your holiday.
0: Dump him and get a new phone.
1: Big dump.
0: Yeah, that's it. Basically, just send us a voice note right now to this WhatsApp number, 0330 916 974. Okay, that number again, that's 0330 916 974. Over 18s only for this competition, and all the T's and C's are over on our website, playkiss.com. So if you want that all new Samsung Galaxy Z Fold 8 this week, just send us that voice note right now of an unmissable moment you couldn't catch.

0: Olivia Rodrigo, Sing Your Heart Out. It's Drop Dead on Kiss Breakfast. You're with Tyler West and Chloe Burrows. And we're about to play our favourite game for the first time this week. What is it, Chloe?
1: Fill my heart.
0: Go on, then. Boy. So, this is it. This is just one of the most iconic games on national radio, okay? It's a new week, so it's a new leaderboard. Basically, very, very simply, we give you a part of a news story and you just come and fill in the hole, okay? It's a chance for you to be funny. If you're the funny one in your office, if you're the funny one at work, if you're the funny one just on your own right now, then you need to step up to the mark because we're looking for our first contestant of the week. Spoiler alert, you will go to the top of the leaderboard straight away. It is literally going to work like that. So if you want to fill in our hole this week on Kiss Breakfast, then literally jump on the WhatsApp right now. 03-448-112233. It's simple, isn't it, Chloe? It's
1: very easy. Simple. Just a little funny, silly game.
0: 03-448-112233. If you want to step up to the mark. If you're new here, it's even more of a reason to, okay? 03-448-112233 on the WhatsApp, and you could be filling in our hole on Kiss Breakfast next, whilst we take you back with some Drizzy Drake Passion Fruit. Yes.
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5: Right, in London, there's a good service on all tube lines this morning. There's one lane closed and slow traffic on the M25 anti-clockwise before Junction 3 with congestion back to Junction 4. In Liverpool, the M53 southbound is partially blocked with queue in traffic from Junction 3 to Junction 4 as well. It's sunny with highs of 26 in London today. Highs of 24 in Nottingham.
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0: on Kiss Breakfast. You're with Tyler West and Chloe Burrows for your Monday morning, and it's time to play our favourite game in the whole world. What is it, Chloe?
1: Fill my hole.
0: Here to fill our hole today is Neil the Barber in Surrey. Good morning,
1: yes,
0: Neil.
2: Good morning.
0: Here we go, man. Right, so you just need to sing it loud and proud and just repeat after me and Chloe, okay? Here we go. 3, 2, 1.
2: Say, fill my hole.
0: Amazing. He's singing
1: perfect.
0: It proper. Right, okay, so Neil, the name of the game is to make us laugh by filling in the blanks in the news headlines, all right? The three headlines with a hole to fill. You get 2 points for an answer that really makes us laugh. 1 point for if you actually get the answer correct, okay? Understand?
2: Yep.
0: All makes sense?
2: Yeah.
0: Here we go.
2: All good.
1: Right, first one. GTA 6 players may need...
0: hole!
1: ...before they can buy the game.
2: Alcohol?
1: Wrong way.
0: This is completely opposite. Well, I mean, we did laugh.
1: We are laughing.
0: Have a little drink before you play that game. See what happens. So, no. The correct answer is a driving license. That is a true, factual headline, but it's fine. We'll take it. 2 points, mate. Congrats.
1: Next one. UK company unveils patch that gives pain free.
0: Ho!
2: Plasters?
0: We didn't get that one. The correct answer is tattoos. Pain-free plasters could be a good business idea.
1: That is crazy.
2: Yeah, well, they always hurt when you pull them off.
1: I'll give you half a point for that.
0: On to the next one.
1: Last one. Astronauts who just returned from space have to relearn how to...
2: walk.
0: That is the correct answer. We'll take that. Hey, listen, 3.5 points, my friend.
1: Come on, Neil.
0: Come on.
2: Thank you.
0: You are top of the leaderboard. How does that feel for a Monday?
2: Really good.
0: Yeah, love that.
2: Really,
0: Neil.
2: Really good.
0: Thanks for getting involved this morning. Have an amazing week, right, mate?
1: Thank you, Neil.
2: You too. Take care, guys. See you soon.
0: Alright, listen, that is 3.5 points, top of the leaderboard. Neil's done very well there. Can you beat that is the question. Okay, if you want to step up to the mark, if you feel like you've got more than 3.5 points in you, then literally WhatsApp us right here in the studio right now on Kiss Breakfast. 03-448-112-23. Can you top the leaderboard on Fill My Hole this week, okay? So that WhatsApp number again is 03-448-112-23. Right now is Dominic Fike. This is White Keys.
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5: Emergency services say it's a race against time to stop a wildfire reaching Bordeaux in the southwest of France. The flames are now 11 kilometres or 7 miles away from the city. More than 360,000 people have been forced to leave their homes because of wildfires across both France and Spain. MP Hamish Faulkner warns the UK needs to be prepared for more wildfires here too.
6: The Spanish government have been pretty clear that they think that the increasing ferocity of the wildfires that they face are a result of man-made climate change, and we do need to take those warnings very seriously indeed.
5: This comes as the UK's fourth heatwave of the year kicks in. Parts of southern England are expected to see highs of at least 32 degrees by Wednesday. We're just hearing three people have died after getting into difficulty in the sea. A man and a woman drowned at Fishtrawl Beach in Newquay in Cornwall last night, while a man was pulled from the water in West Wittering in Sussex yesterday afternoon. And fresh after his big win in the World Match Play last night, Luke Little has announced he's getting a new show on Netflix. The teenage dots sensation will give amateur players a chance to play against him and potentially win over £500,000. Keep up to date with everything Kiss. Just find us on socials. I'm Becky Carhill.
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4: 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Let's see how long this voice lasts, shall we? That was Kiss 3 on Blackheath at the weekend, but you're here with me.

Jason Derulo and Take You Dancing. Dancing. It's only way of doing it. Billie Eilish in a bit. With Birds of a Feather. Welcome into Monday. How's your voice? How's your head? Is it like mine? Because of History on Blackheath with Subway on Saturday. It was mad good. It was so, so banging. The weather was spot on. Highlights included watching Marvin Humes and Damage. Absolutely smashed it. Had a little lie down in a ball pit with a couple of people. And then also, I just got forced onto one of those fairground rides that go sideways at an insane speed that, you know, genuinely should be illegal. And all I got was a sore throat and the memories of a good time. Loads on our socials, loads more to come as well at PlayKiss UK. 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Right, Tomorrowland debut for this girl, it's BB Rexha.

0: Snoop Dogg's on Kiss. That is Signs. I need to big up Carlos as well, my new bestie from Kiss 3 on Blackheath. Met him in the queue for the bar. You know when you meet people at a festival and think it's a one day thing? Nah, friends at festivals are for life. Big up to you, Carlos. Also to Abby and Sasha on the WhatsApp. Loved Kiss 3 on Saturday. Just still paying for it today. Yeah, don't look at your credit card balance. Do not do that. Ariana and Tyler in a bit.
1: Kiss.
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It's LMFAO dropping on Kiss. Party rock anthem. Every day I'm shuffling. I just want to check you that you did have that on your iPod, because if you didn't, you're in the wrong place. Jordan Lee, you're on Kiss. And a huge moment of the weekend for all Marvel fans, all Black Panther fans, the geeks were out. San Diego Comic-Con. We've got a brand new Black Panther. This is wild, out of nowhere. They're like, surprise! David Johnson is the new Black Panther. He plays T'Challa II, aka T'Challa's son. He's been in Alien Romulus. He's been in The Long Walk. He won the BAFTA Rising Star Award. He's a Brit. Come on. We take over everything, don't we? And loads of stuff about Marvel Avengers Doomsday coming. Little teaser about that. And Ryan Gosling is going to be starring in a brand new Ghost Rider film as well. Scream if you want to go faster with that, please.

0: Do Us Live this summer has been like utterly insane. 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
0: Because you could have £500,000 in your bank this Friday. 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Phone entry details, all the rules for this network competition are there. And those lines are closing at 5 p.m. on Friday. Someone's going to win the lot. 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Text win to 64100. You can live your life like Olivia Dean and so easy. I mean, it's gorgeous. I want to melt into that girl.

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10: 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A record 9 years running.

where is my husband? Where is he? Where can you find him? There's definitely a subreddit for that. There's loads of subreddits about relationship advice and stuff like that. And if you're like, what's the subreddit? It's a website called Reddit, right? Get on it. It's like a safe space doom scroll. There's a page there for people that have to shave their head because they're balding, and it's so supportive and so lovely. There's also another subreddit just called, what is it? You just post the photo of the thing you don't know. It's like, what is it? I showed producer Rosie about three of them. She just went, UFO. It's a UFO. Don't know what it is, which is also true. Actually, yeah, you would get karma points for that. Doja's on the way and Kiss Anthems in the next 10 minutes. It's going to go hard. First, Tame Impala and Jenny.

Kiss anthems. Oh, isn't that Serenade? You needed this morning. I'm Jordan Lee. 03-448-11-2233 is my WhatsApp if you're getting involved. Amy and Jordan are in Chester, both back in the office after a weekend away. Just already planning the next one. That's the cheat code, isn't it? Just keep planning. Keep just leaving work. A big up to Tom, Liam, and the entire gang in the warehouse in Doncaster getting the first deliveries loaded. Trying to remember what day it is. I'm not even going to tell you. And Chloe in Exeter as well. Coffee number two. It's just definitely one of those Mondays. All right. I know you're coming with some baggage into Monday. I want to turn that around and there's some big ones to make that happen. The weekend in a bit. First, Disclosure, Sam Smith on Kiss Anthems.

That is Mabel Candy Shop. Before that, I Feel It Coming. And oh, prepare yourself for to get a little bit of Hannah in here. I'm Jordan Lee. This is Kiss Anthems. Big up to Jess. Can you shout out my mate Chloe in Nottingham? Got her first day back after 2 weeks off. Already asking when the next bank holiday is going to be. I know, I feel you. Aaron and the team fitting kitchens in Swansea. The van is stopped. Coffees are vibing. Kiss Anthems helping them through. And Emma and Liv in York working from home together today and trying very hard not to spend the whole morning not doing any work. I know that feeling. I know what you're like. 03-448-11-22-23 to get in my WhatsApp. And right now, one of the best songs that has ever been released, Becky Hill, Oliver Heldens, What Do You Do To Me on this one?

Legends only on Kiss Anthems. Lima D and Never Leave You finishing our time together. I want to do a couple more shouts though, including from Connor. Can you shout out to my mate Josh? He was the designated driver all weekend long and got us home safely last night. Big up to you, mate. Come on, Josh. Doing one for the team. And Beth in the salon right now. Fully booked diary today. Already arguing who is making the first brew of the day. At 11:32, you should be 4D. You should be 4D. More Kiss Anthems tomorrow morning from 11 a.m. I big up to Ariana, who's on her tour. She's coming to the UK next month. Scream. She also had a bit of technical difficulty, so randomly started doing an a cappella version of her songs. It's catching on. What you're going to hear at the O2. Here she is.

that Shakira has been at more World Cup finals than any football player ever. Keep the bangers coming, babe. You'll be there in 2030. Kiss. Upgrade your summer. And if you are already looking forward 4 years' time to maybe leveling up your viewing experience, or maybe you're more like, next week I want to do something, I want to be out of the country, has £500,000 in your bank account this Friday to upgrade your summer. 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You'll find phone entry details, all the rules for this network competition there too. And the lines are closing at 5 p.m. on Friday. Someone's going to win the lot. 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So for your chance to win on Friday, text WIN to 64100. And he's just wrapped up 6 nights in London. Bruno Mars and the Laddiest song in existence next.

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You know, we were at Tomorrowland on both weekends. 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Full DJ sets from the likes of Fisher. I've seen David Guetta on there as well. Oliver Heldens, Medusa, Armin van Buuren, so much more, including two mixes, Best of Tomorrowland Weekend 1 and Weekend 2. 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So is this. Drake's back with Janice. Who's Janice?

0: Steel, it's Happier. Chopping on Kiss just after 12. Molly, Swedish House Mafia, another bunch of songs that are going to make me sad I don't have a voice, basically. Let's do another rendition of What the Hell Happened This Weekend? Apart from Kiss Tree on Blackheath. I mean, honestly, I was drowning in the news. Charlie XCX dropped her brand new album and she's already begrudgingly dropped the B-sides of this album. Available on iTunes, so you can buy them. So at least she's getting a little bit of penny, do you know what I mean? Ryan Reynolds as well, did you see this? Was swanning around Comic-Con dressed as Jean-Paul, the denim Deadpool. And no one knew it was him. There are so many videos of people on socials being like, I literally met Ryan Reynolds and I had no idea. Like angry people. And the big film news is a new Black Panther is upon us. David Johnson will be the new Black Panther in the film that comes out in December 2028. God, I'm going to be so much older. I'm going to be so much older. 2.5 years older than now. Don't make me wait. Don't make me wait. Stop it. Yes.
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0: Monday morning sorted, done, in the bin, rear view mirror, whatever you want to go for. But right now on Kiss, I'm Jordan Lee, and this is my...

Kiss with a banger, Post Malone, Swae Lee and Sunflower. Welcome on board the Struggle Bus 3000. Even if you're not on it properly today, we welcome you. You can have a seat, you can chill out, you can scream. I absolutely cannot, thanks to Kistry on Black, Keith with Subway. But whatever that weekend was for you, a vibe, a chill, a mood, not a mood. Let me get you into this from Alex Warren, right? Because I think every now and then, you want a little piano situation. And Alex Warren, by the way, is Chloe Burrows' music crush from Kiss Breakfast. Wild, Chloe. Wild.

0: Huge. Akon, Snoop Dogg. So I Wanna Love You, playing on Kiss. Welcome in. By the way, all this week on Kiss Breakfast, this is mad. You can win the all-new Samsung Galaxy Z Fold 8. 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

0: You are in the middle of a little dance sandwich. What's the condiment on this one? Vibes. Soy. Juicy Rosie, what did you say?
1: Soy sauce.
0: Soy sauce. Okay. Welcome into Kiss. This is, you are in the middle of a Kiss dance situation. We've been hanging out at Tomorrowland this weekend, the weekend before that as well. And Rayo's got you covered with so many insane sets from Tomorrowland. My top pick from Tomorrowland though, Fisher. Oh my God. I saw him a couple of weeks ago here in the UK, and the fact that he was in Tomorrowland straight after that, I was like, oh! That's my top pick. We've also got roundups of weekend one and weekend two in audio form. It is unbelievable. All of that available on Rayo. 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And now, Prosper, Clooney, take it.

0: Dorman in with Zayn on Kiss. That is Pillow Talk. Big up to Dan and the Shawzy family. Travelling to Lowestoft for a week of fun in the sun. Come on. Take me with you. I've got a bucket and spade ready. Now let's go somewhere more bougie. Kiss. There's a guy I watch on YouTube, right, that just goes to really posh places on holiday and, like, goes into really nice hotels or resorts and goes, these are nice. Always wanted to go. You could. With £500,000 in your bank account, you could see stuff on socials and go, I want to go there and be there the next day, first class, and in the, like, highest suite possible. £500,000, you want it, don't you? 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Phone entry details and all the rules for this network competition are there. And lines are closing at 5 p.m. on a Friday. Just answer your phone. £500,000 is yours and in your bank account straight after the call. That is all you need to do right now. Text the word WIN to 64100. Get that done. Kevin Little's next. And Somba being a home wrecker.
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0: It's Kiss with Justin Bieber and Daisies. Tomorrow morning, Tyler and Chloe back with you. This morning, though, madness. They had Tyler on and she was crashing out about her biggest dick.
1: Okay, so I have a rule. If you have bad breath, you're not allowed to whisper. You are not allowed to whisper. Like, that's all I need to say. That is it. Like, one time, oh my gosh, this guy... Like, but it was professional, so he had to, like, talk to me, and he had to tell me things, and the place was not even that loud, but he was acting like it was loud, whispering, and I was like...
2: Nah,
1: like,
2: that's
1: no,
2: not
1: no, no.
2: The one.
1: That's disgusting, man.
0: I'm enjoying he was professional, so he had to speak to me. Hold on. Tyler West, Chloe Burrows, back when you wake up tomorrow. Here's moving to the

0: Slap Monday. Hardcore with Ariana, Raven and A in this from Tyler. Stay there.
1: Yeah. Keep it Kiss all day with Subway.
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0: Thank you, Jordan Lee. Yeah, it's

0: present a beef today here at Kiss. Going down on Kiss Breakfast this morning, did you hear? Somebody has been an absolute wrong'un and left a toenail in the studio over the weekend.
1: This studio is foul. It's so disgusting. There are toenail clippings on the floor of the studio.
2: I mean, I don't know if they might be fingernail, I don't know.
0: What do you mean fingernail? Whose fingernail is that wide? There is a massive toenail in the studio floor, and Tyler and Chloe this morning are trying to figure out who's done it. They're trying to pin it on me at this point. I'm like, excuse me, love, no, don't think so. I ran the London Marathon and lost every single one of my toenails, including the big ones, so it ain't me, sweet cheeks. I think these two need to be looking closer to home, because I swear Tyler told me one time that he used to bite his toenails off, legit, like full foot to the mouth. So, do you know what? Keep my name out of your mouth, Will Smith.

0: You got a kiss on. Thank you for locking in. I don't know if you have this at your workplace, but there are just some wrong uns amongst us that just leave work a mess, whether it's in the bogs or like this morning on Kiss Breakfast, Tyler and Chloe found a bitten off toenail on the studio floor. If you want to go and see it, just go to Play Kiss UK on our Instagram. It's all over our stories. And actually, I would like for you, please, to message me to tell me who you think it was, because my money's on Tyler, 100%. The size of it, and I've seen his toenails. They are massive. Between now and then, we've got Sabrina Carpenter and Dave and Thames on the way. 2, 1, let's
1: go! Vibing through the afternoon with 3 Mobile.
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14: Let's get the party started. See you at the bar, you was hardly talking. That's when I knew that your heart was scarring. Friends to lovers need a part to star in. Like, wait, babe, let me

0: And a lot of it is to do with the football, right? Maybe you've been out a lot because of it. Have you rinsed your bank account dry? If so, we could be topping up your bank account on Friday with half a milli. And I want to get you in the draw for it.
1: Your summer.
0: 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You've got to be over 18 to play. 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And speaking of the footy, should we do a football anthem from Shakira? 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

chance. Maybe you were out all night. I didn't get in till 5 a.m. technically Sunday morning, and mate, I made up for it today because I overslept. Fully skipped my alarm. Maybe you did as well. If your sort of brain is mentally in bed right now, the only thing that's going to help are bangers, which is why I want to do this for you on Kiss. Another, and talk to you.

For the weekend at Comic-Con, I'm sure you've seen the return of Black Panther. We have got a new addition to the family in the form of David Johnson taking on the role of essentially Black Panther's son.

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11: It's

favourite thing is that I've seen on my timeline already today is Timbaland performing at a gig. This is where we remind ourselves that Timbaland is just the producer and he just likes to ad-lib every now and then. Bit like DJ Khaled. So his full gig was him just going, "Huh." Mate, it keeps going. And do you know what? I feel like we could channel that energy for Monday. Let's just all do the bare minimum like Timbaland. The equivalent of Timbaland going, "Yeah," is us.

0: Stars on Kiss. If you're at the point now with your phone where the storage is a nightmare and it's always constantly telling you to delete everything, maybe your camera is just whack, Kiss Breakfast, Tyler and Chloe want to sort you out with the all-new Samsung Galaxy Z Fold 8. It is the perfect thing for watching YouTube, catching up on your favourite shows, because the screen is just so much bigger and it's a flip phone. Iconic. Essentially, to win the phone, you just need to tell us about the time where you've missed out on capturing an unmissable moment. 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If you had the Samsung phone, you could have got that in 4K. Do you know what I mean? If you want to win that phone, send us a voice note to this WhatsApp number. It's 0330 916 974. I'll give it you again, 0333 916 974, and you could win that Samsung Galaxy Z Fold 8 all this week. 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

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And do you know what I appreciate? 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And that is what Olivia Rodrigo is channeling this. Brand new from her. The track's called Drop Dead.

upgrade your summer and the rest of your life with £500,000. Look, we do make me a winner all the time. Maybe you listen on a regular basis and you think, God, I'd love that for it to be me. Do you enter? That's the question, because the only way you can win the money is if you are in.

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Yeah, I miss it. I miss being able to have a profile where I can put whatever tune I wanted as like my sort of main character energy on that profile. We don't have anything like MySpace, so I think it needs to make a comeback. And please, can the guy who made it come back as well? Do you remember Tom? And he was always your default mate. If you didn't have any other mates, you could always rely on Tom. Yeah, so keen. Let's add that to the list of brain rot social medias we need to use. You got Kiss on, BB Rexha.

0: You know when artists have sort of quirky artist names? Obviously tunes that aren't their real name. Did you know that Samba isn't Samba's real name?
1: Do you think my name is Somber or like Shane? Do you know my name is Shane? Who the hell would be born with the name Somber?
0: I didn't know that you were actually called Shane, to be honest with you. And

0: 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D.O.D.! You know what I mean? You can never have a real name now, unfortunately. So, Samba, not Shane, on Kiss Next. Yeah,
1: yeah. Kiss London.
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1: vibe take the lead. Go. Kiss. I'm going to prove my point with what I was just saying. We've got Shane on Kiss now. 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Some

0: thing that you need to get off your chest. If you want a 30-second little crash out, you know Kiss Breakfast can provide you with that, Tyler and Chloe. This morning, they had none other than Tyler herself.
1: Okay, so I have a rule. If you have bad breath, you're not allowed to whisper. You are not allowed to whisper. Like, that's all I need to say. That is it. Like, one time, oh my gosh, this guy. Like, but it was professional, so he had to, like, talk to me, and he had to tell me things. And the place was not even that loud, but he was acting like it was loud, whispering, and I was like...
2: Nah,
3: that's disgusting, man.
0: Do you know what? That is so good. And I feel like you know when your breath is honking.

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mainly to see if this was real. Nah, because I'm like, what in the night garden is going on with that? The album is, of course, called Petal, and a tune taken from that album is this brand new Ari, Hey That I Made You Love Me on Kiss.

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0: you might be watching it, Charlie XCX. She's obsessed with Love Island at the minute.
1: It is impossible to watch like multiple films a day and watch Love Island. I'm watching UK, no f***ing spoilers. If anyone says a f***ing thing, dead to me.
0: I wonder if she's actually caught up enough to be at the final tonight. Maybe she isn't. Shall we all get in Charlie's DM tonight and fill it with spoilers? I love it. You got Nick taking over Kiss next. If you need a banger, Calvin Harris is going to sort you out after four.
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13: The rhythm up. We've got the energy. Ladies and gentlemen. Let's bounce it.
14: Yes. What's going on? 4 o'clock, Monday afternoon. It's James Holland for Nick Bright. Hope you're good. Hope you had a good weekend. All right, back.

Kygo, Ava Max, whatever is on Kiss. Monday afternoon, it's James Hall in for Nick Bright today. Hello. You all right? How's your weekend? How's your Monday been? I had a bit of a sweet craving earlier on. I went to the shop to get some Whisper Bites, you know, like a bag of, because I can demolish a whole bag to myself, no problem whatsoever. Anyway, I left. The guy chased me out of the shop, told me that he'd charged me twice, and get this, they were 2 for 1. I was in a bit of a hurry. So now I have 4 bags of Whisper Bites. I don't know if that's good or bad. You know, like Monday's normally a reset day, isn't it? Monday's normally a day where it's like, I'm going to start my diet today. Clearly not happening. I have to wait till next.

Kiss on Monday afternoon, nearly 20 past four. It's James Hall for Nick Wright. You can get involved with the show if you want. Ping us a WhatsApp right now, 03-448-112-233. What's your Monday afternoon saying? 03-448-112-233. I've just been reading the place to relax. According to new research, the best place to decompress and chill is actually your car. So if you're feeling a little bit stressed after Monday, you need a little bit of a, you know, chill, just get in your car. Sit in your car for a little bit. To be fair, I feel like I do that all the time anyway. Like, when I have driven somewhere, I'll arrive at my destination and just take, like, 10 minutes just sitting there. Almost like when I get out of the shower as well and sit in my towel for 15 minutes. Same kind of vibe, isn't it? All right, coming up, Bruno Mars, I Just Might, that is next. And The Weeknd and Playboi Carti before 4:30 on Kiss for you. Vibing through the office.

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14: Right, congestion in both directions on the M25 in Kent between Junction 3 and 4. Long delays on the M1 in Bedfordshire. Traffic is heavy southbound, Junction 12 for Flitwick. M4 in Swansea looking busy eastbound between Junction 42 and 43.

favourite lyric in that song, "Lend me some sugar, I am your neighbour." I've never been to my neighbours for sugar before. It's Kiss. I'm James Hall with you on Monday afternoon. Yes, Harvey in Cardiff, still working right now. Emily's in Bristol. Hello to Holly and Ethan in the car on the M25 and Owen in Liverpool as well. End of this week, we're going to be getting a heatwave again. 37 degrees in some places. Get the barbecue out. Get the paddling pool out. Get your speedos on. We're going

0: Jason Derulo, that is The Other Side. And it's James Hall on Kiss, in for Nick Bright. We're giving some serious cash away on Friday. Kiss.
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0: So, Friday just gone, we dished out £400,000 to Sharon. Her reaction was brilliant, by the way.
2: Get lost. Don't believe it.
0: I love how she said, get lost. It's giving like bog off a lane, isn't it? I want to get you in the draw right now to win yourself even more than that. £500,000 could be yours. £500,000 were given away on Friday. So all you got to do right now to get yourself in the draw is text the word win. 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
12: All right, M25, there's one lane closed in queuing traffic in both directions in Kent between junction 3 and 4. Congestion eastbound on the M4 in Swansea between junction 43 and 44. M5 in Gloucester is partially blocked southbound between junction 13 and 14. Got queuing traffic on the M6 southbound between junction 5, Chester Road, and junction 6, Tyburn Road. Minor delays on the central.

Nice one for having Kiss on this afternoon. It's James Holland for Nick Bright playing you Casso, Ray and D-Block Europe. That is Prada. Have you seen this new TV show that's going to be launching with Luke Littler? He's got his own game show on Netflix. And they've called it Beat Luke Littler. Yeah, really imaginative. But basically, you can win like a load of money for taking on Luke Littler. Can I just say this? He's the number one darts player in the world, or was the number one darts player in the world. So who on earth is going to go, you know what? Yeah, I fancy my chance, so I'm going to give it a go. Like, surely Luke Littler is just going to win every single time. The programme is going to be Luke Littler winning constantly. It's Kiss with Bella Kay playing right now.

0: We are back in Ibiza this August bank holiday weekend. There's nothing quite like an Ibiza in the summer. Like the sunshine, the music, the memes. We are bringing that feeling back at KISS. We're returning to the White Isle with our biggest and best Ibiza takeover yet, featuring an incredible lineup of DJs, special guests, and exclusive KISS shows broadcast live from Ibiza, from O Beach with three to wherever you're going to be listening. We'll be bringing you the biggest sounds, the biggest moments, and the ultimate summer soundtrack as well. If you want to know who's joining us, stay tuned to KISS Dance for our full Ibiza lineup coming soon. All right, stay there. After 5 o'clock, Olivia Rodrigo to play, and Molly with Skilly Bang, Shake It to the Max. That is on next for you as well.
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7: Five o'clock right now. Let's get the latest with Ellie, what's happening?
8: World Pride in Amsterdam is going to have much tighter security this weekend after the terror attack at Berlin Pride on Saturday. A man's been shot by police after he rammed a car into crowds and stabbed people. One woman was killed and nearly 30 others were injured. Kiss has been hearing from some of the people who were there.
9: How could it be even possible? The whole city was blocked.
10: I was at a demo where there were so many police officers. I do find it incredible that somehow a car got through here.
8: A law student who's been accused of trying to take a bomb over the Irish border last week will be staying in police custody till her next court appearance. Her lawyer says 25-year-old Isabella Perry Sullivan from County Kildare was asked to take a bag across the border but didn't know what was inside. It's about to get hotter again as the fourth heatwave of the year is on its way this week. There's also warnings for any of us living in the southeast, London, East Anglia and parts of the Midlands because of the rising temperatures. And a picture of Charlie XCX is going on display in a fairly high profile place. The photo by Harley Weir's being displayed at the National Portrait Gallery. Keep up to date with everything Kiss. Just find us on socials. I'm Ellie Kumar.
11: Ladies and gentlemen.
7: Let's bounce it. Aight. Kiss. 5 o'clock, Monday night. It's James Hall on Kiss. In for Nick Bright. We are back to the tunes right now with Olivia Rodrigo.

White Keys, it's Kiss. It's James Hall with you on Monday night, 10 past five right now. What are you saying tonight? What's going on? 03-448-11-223. That is my WhatsApp, 03-448-11-223. Yes, Callum in Derby, listen to Kiss right now on the way home. Jake's in Manchester on the way to the gym. And Katie in Reading, going Mackie's drive-thru right now. Yeah, go on.

0: is such a tune. Jay-Z, Rihanna, Run This Town. It's Kiss on Monday night. It's James Hall. Big news as well. Jay-Z has just announced an extra date in London at Tottenham Stadium. Saturday, 5th of September. Tickets are on sale this Thursday at 10 a.m. at Allowed.com. I can't wait to see who he brings out on stage. Because, like, he did a load of dates in America and he brought out an absolute lineup. Obviously, he brought his wife out, Beyonce, Alicia Keys, Eminem, Pharrell, Rihanna, Usher. Honestly, what a lineup, man. Check it out. Thursday morning, 10 a.m. That's when tickets are going to be on sale at Allowed.com. Stay there. Coming up, going to play Samba and Raven Lene before 5:30 as well.
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0: All right, got one lane closed and queuing traffic on the M25 in both directions between junctions 3 and 4 in Kent. Long delays on the M5 in Gloucester. Two lanes closed southbound at junction 13. M6 West Mids, queuing traffic southbound between junction 5 and 6. Still looking busy on the M4, Berkshire westbound between Maidenhead and Wokingham. And minor delays on the Circle and Central lines tonight as well.
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0: Friday night, 5:30 right now. It's James Hall. I feel like we need to address what happened this morning on Kiss Breakfast. I'm not too sure whether you heard this, but here you go.
1: Do you ever think the people you work with are absolutely gross?
2: Some people in this life have no home training they bring that into the workplace.
1: Something's happened. Something's happened.
2: We're trying to find the culprit of who would do such a heinous crime.
1: We're going to out them. We're absolutely going to out them. Yeah. Nobody is safe here at Kiss. All right.
0: Okay, so there was some toenail clippings found in the Kiss studio this morning. Obviously, Tyler and Chloe found them, and they decided to start an investigation on who may have left these toenail clippings.
1: I think we start this investigation by going to the lineup over the weekend, okay? You had Ellie Prohan in the building delivering the sound.
2: I don't think she would do it.
1: Essie was also, she did an amazing Kistry set at Kistry Festival on the Saturday.
2: So it can't have been her.
1: I don't know if she's got an alibi. James Hall.
2: Lives in Manchester.
1: Lives in Manchester. Has he been visiting London for the weekend?
2: We need to check.
1: Don't know. CCTV cameras.
0: Can I just say, this has obviously caused a lot of distress for me today. I'm going to outrightly deny this right now and say that this absolutely wasn't me. But with the advice of my solicitor, I will be making a full statement before 6 o'clock tonight on Kiss to address the nation. This is Femi and Noble.

0: upgrade your summer.
1: You could be reacting like this on Friday.
2: Get lost. Don't believe it.
1: Yeah, honestly, on Friday we're giving away £500,000. That could be your reaction. Or you could just scream. Or faint, one of the two. £500,000 could be yours, but I need to get you in the draw right now. So, if you want to be in with a chance of winning, get your phone out, text the word WIN, send it to 64100, W-I-N, to 64100, text 250, put your standing note rate, over 18s only, enter at makemeawinner.co.uk, where you'll find the phone entry details and all the rules to this network competition. 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
14: Alright, in Surrey, all traffic is being held on the M23. That's between Junction 8 and Junction 9 southbound near Gatwick Airport. M56 is partially blocked eastbound in Cheshire. That's between Stratton and Lym interchange. Still queuing traffic in the West Midlands on the M6 between Junction 5 and Junction 6. M5 in Gloucester looking heavy southbound between Stroud and Thornbury. And minor delays on the Central.

Today has been a tough day. It's Kiss, by the way, with Miles Smith, and nice to meet you. It's James Hall with you on Monday night. This morning on Kiss Breakfast, Tyler and Chloe came into the studio after the weekend and they found a number of toenail clippings on the floor. I was instantly blamed this morning and put in the frame. And before this investigation goes any further, I would like to read a prepared statement from myself and my lawyer. So firstly, I'd like to thank Tyler and Chloe for the relentless work they've put into this case over the last few hours. However, I continue to categorically deny any involvement in what the media are now referring to as Toenailgate. Despite the rumours, there is no CCTV placing me at the scene at the time, no forensic evidence linking me to the exhibit, no DNA match, and no credible eyewitness testimony. My legal team have advised me not to comment on any specific allegations while the investigation remains active, and I have cooperated fully and voluntarily, and I remain confident that when the full facts come to light, the truth will finally come out. Until then, I ask everyone to let Tyler and Chloe do their jobs. Thank you, and no further questions.

0: Ellie in Northampton saying this is better than Line of Duty. Toenail Gay. I love it. Oh, I'll just have to wait till tomorrow morning to find out who's guilty. It's Kiss. I'm James Hall. All right, stick with me after 6 o'clock. Tyler and Zara to play, and Sabrina Carpenter's coming up as well.
1: Kiss. Vibing through the afternoon.
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0: 6 o'clock, Ellie Kumar's got your latest. Ellie, what's happening?
10: Amsterdam's World Pride is going to see much tighter security after Berlin Pride was targeted in a terror attack at the weekend. A woman from Poland died and nearly 30 others were hurt when a man rammed a car into crowds. Daniel was one of the people there.
11: All of a sudden, everything changed. I already knew something really bad happened.
10: A uni student from County Kildare in Ireland's been in court today, accused of trying to take a bomb over the border. Isabella Perry Sullivan's lawyer said the 25-year-old, who's studying law, was asked to carry a bag across, but she didn't know what was in it. She'll have to stay in police custody till she's next back in court. Another heatwave's on its way this week, the fourth one so far this year. If we live in the South East, London, parts of the Midlands and East Anglia, we're also being warned to be extra careful of the rising temperatures. And Jeremiah Azu's comfortably made it through to tomorrow's 100-metre semi-finals at the Commonwealth Games. Wales' fastest man won his heat with a time of 10.1 seconds, making him the sixth fastest in qualifying. Meanwhile, Scotland's Reuben Ward and Cameron Lynn have picked up silver and bronzes in gymnastics. Keep up to date with everything Kiss. Just find us on socials. I'm Ellie Kumar.
12: Twist the rhythm up. We've got the energy. Ladies and gentlemen, let's bounce it.
0: 6 o'clock Monday night, you check it out, Kiss. You good? How's your Monday been? It's James Oliver, Nick Bright.

Oh, I got fully outed in the WhatsApp group earlier on. My mate was like, you voice note too much. Stop it. I am a voice noter. I feel like every friendship has like a voice noter and a non-voice noter. You know what I mean? Every friendship group has got that one friend or maybe two friends that will never voice note and also will never answer the phone when you call them. You know? Messages only. I'm like, what? What is it? It's so much easier to send a voice note or just make a phone call. Why are people getting so hung up on this? It's Kiss, by the way. It's James Hall with you, Infinite Bright today. Playing you Alex Warren Ordinary. If you want to send us a voice note, if you're a voice noter, or send us a message, 03-448-112-233. 03-448-112-233 is our WhatsApp. Let me know what's going on with your Monday night. Olivia Dean's playing soon. And this is BB Rexha and Faithless now. New Religion is on Kiss.

0: She did a full fashion shoot. Have you seen the photos of this? It's so good. There she is, Big Mo from EastEnders. 80 years old, repping some Reebok classics. She looks so good. She pulls them off so well. Next up, we've got Phil Mitchell doing a Slazenger shoot. You know that's going to happen, don't you? Dave and Thames to play in a sec. And Crystal Notion.
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15: All right, traffic has been held on the A1M southbound between junction 50 and 51 in North Yorkshire. Two lanes closed and queuing traffic northbound on the M23 in Surrey between 7 and 9. M25 in Kent looking slow in both directions just before junction 3. And the A14 in Cambridge still blocked westbound at junction 15 for Keyston. Severe delays on the Northern line as

Big news out today. Apparently, we need a holiday every 2 months. This is according to some experts slash nerds that have done this research. I don't know how this is going to work. Like, how do we afford this? Are these nerds going to pay for us as well? Tame Impala, Dracula's on Kiss.

0: right today. Hope you're good. On Friday, we're giving away £500,000 and you could win the lot, man. Kiss.
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5: All right, we've got congestion in both directions on the M25 in Hertfordshire between Watford and Maple Cross. One lane closed northbound on the M23 in Surrey,

baby. This August bank holiday, Kiss Ibiza is on, and we're going bigger than ever before. 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You can expect huge moments, special guests, and your favourite Kiss shows coming directly from Ibiza. We are taking over O-Beach with Three and creating the ultimate Ibiza experience, packed with sunshine, incredible music, and the energy that only Kiss brings. The lineup is going to be coming soon, so make sure you keep listening to Kiss for all the announcements. Get ready, because no one does Ibiza like Kiss. It's James Hall with you right now.

0: Despacito.
1: I still only know the word Despacito in that song. Oh, I'm Puerto Rico. Louis Fonsi, Daddy Yankee, Justin Bieber, Despacito's on Kiss. It's James Hall. Well, that is me done and back tomorrow. Ellie is on the way next, chilling with you for Monday night. I'll catch you later on.
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15: Sally with you on Kiss tonight. Got some serious tunes for your Monday evening. Milky and More Grabber on the way. Up next is Bruno Mars.

motion in the corner of your room thinking, why did I not do that over the weekend again? Don't be hard on yourself. At least you've made some memories. And we've got another heat wave upon us. This is the fourth of the year. We've been lucky, haven't we? This is the soundtrack for it.

0: Janis on Kiss tonight. Now, there is nothing quite like Ibiza in the summer. The sunshine is immaculate. The music, the memories, they last forever. And this August Bank Holiday weekend, Kiss is bringing that feeling back. We are returning to the White Isle with our biggest and best Ibiza takeover yet, featuring some incredible lineup of DJs. You've got some special guests on there too. Exclusive Kiss show broadcast live from Ibiza. From O Beach with 3 to wherever you're listening, we're bringing you the biggest sounds, the biggest moments, and the ultimate summer soundtrack. Yeah, if you want to know who's joining us, you've got to stay tuned to Kiss Starts, right? Our full Ibiza lineup is coming soon. And if you stick around here, up next, I'll play some Zara Larsson on Kiss.
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that her favourite public transport has to be the underground in the UK. Did you see her having a whale of a time the other day on there? Loved it. Wish I was on the same tube as her. Right, it's time for your hype list tonight. The

are about to hear it. This track is from Somba. It's called My Body Isn't Ready. 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The Kiss High.

0: you, Sharon thought she might just drop dead after getting that phone call on Friday to say she won £400,000.
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0: And you know what is really great about this? Her husband Paul has been looking for work, but after winning £400,000, he can just relax a little bit. We are not stopping there. This coming Friday, we are giving you the chance to bag £500,000. Yes, we've reset the prize and we've added a little bit on top. 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That is our website. You'll also find the phone entry details there and all the rules for this network competition too. Lines close this Friday at 5 p.m. Somebody will win the lot. All you've got to do is answer your phone. If you get that phone call and you win £500,000, it's yours, paid straight to your bank account after the call. So make sure you send the text. It all starts with this text. It's WIN to 64100. And stick around because Olivia Dean's up next on KISS. Make me your win.
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listen, I know this is going to get you very excited, especially if you are a Charlie XCX fan, that she's begrudgingly released the B-sides of her new album. She previously just kept them off streaming, but I guess the fans have spoken and she's

0: on Kiss tonight. I love the fact that we are hanging out together because you could be doing absolutely anything, but you've chosen me to soundtrack your evening. And I'm honoured. I'm honoured. I'm going to say that. I've got a big one from Hugo on the way. It's a massive link up. Brand new as well. You're going to love it. So keep it right here on Kiss.
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It's been such an incredible summer so far, hasn't it? Just got to close your eyes, listen to this Adam Portune, and all of your memories with your mates just come flooding through, don't they? I guess that's probably your cue to message everyone and see if you can start planning already for this coming weekend.

0: Doja Cat on Kiss for you tonight. Now, listen, this August bank holiday, Kiss Ibiza is back. And when I tell you we are going bigger than ever, we really are. We're bringing you the biggest DJs, the best summer vibes, and exclusive live broadcasts straight from the White Isle. You can expect some massive moments, special guests, and your favourite Kiss dance shows coming directly from Ibiza. This is legendary scenes right now. We are taking over O Beach with three and creating the ultimate Ibiza experience, packed with sunshine, incredible music, and the energy that only Kiss brings. You know we know what we're doing. The lineup is coming soon, so keep listening to Kiss Dance for all the announcements. Get ready as well, because no one does Ibiza like Kiss. You know that. Come on. Ray's on the way. Kiss.
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0: right here on Kiss. I think it's about time I give you another hype list, Chu. What do you think?
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0: 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Right, Josh Baker

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0: Our latest winner, Sharon, walked away with £400,000 and she is already planning a trip of a lifetime. So guess what we've done? Now that that money's gone, we reset the lines and we've upped the money to £500,000. That could be yours for the taking this coming Friday. It's life-changing cash. It's tax-free cash. 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Lines close at 5pm on Friday. Somebody will win the lot. And all you've got to do if it's you is answer your phone and £500,000 will be paid straight into your bank account after the call. 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Good luck. Olivia Dean's on the way.
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they say about your timeline, right? 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

0: 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It's Ellie with you. I feel like I can play you some Dave and Thames Rain Dots and not have to worry about the rain touching us anytime soon. So it's on the way. 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
0: 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Sally with you on Kiss tonight. Before I give you some Dave and Thames, I'm going to play you Raven Lynae up next. Enjoy this. Play.

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2: 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That's when I knew that your heart was scarring. 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Like, wait, babe, let me

was actually cracking up. You can tell it's payday week because I was at the petrol station this morning and there were three pumps and they'd all been used up to £10 on the dot. Honestly, I'd be fuming if it went to £10 and 1p. You know what it's like. Here's Joel Corey on Kiss.

0: sounding so good tonight on Kiss. Love that tune. It's called Noble. Right, there is nothing quite like Ibiza in the summer. Come on, you gotta face it. The sunshine, the music, the memories, they last forever. This August bank holiday weekend, Kiss is bringing that feeling back. We are returning to the White Isle with our biggest and best Ibiza takeover ever. Got some incredible DJs. The lineup is absolutely immaculate. Special guests as well. And exclusive Kiss shows broadcast live from Ibiza. Yeah, you heard what I said. Live from Ibiza. From O Beach with three to wherever you're listening, we're going to be bringing you the biggest sounds, the biggest moments, and the ultimate summer soundtrack. Do you want to know who's joining us? Well, you've got to stay tuned to Kiss Dance. Our full Ibiza lineup is coming real soon. No one does Ibiza like Kiss. Let's face it. Shakira and Burna Boy are on the way up next on Kiss.
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0: Strangers, right here on Kiss tonight. And do you know what? I've actually got a guy who is no stranger to Kiss on the hype list up next.
1: The Kiss hype list.
0: The man himself, H, is back, mate. This is such a big tune. Do you know what he said recently? He said he was sick of rapping for everyone else.

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0: Maybe this is a summer you promised yourself you are not missing any of your favourite artists on stage. 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Lines close at 5 p.m. on Friday. 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

97.0 Shake on Kiss tonight. Please tell me you're one of the lucky ones who got rained over this last weekend. Because when I heard it, started just chucking it down. I went and stood in the kitchen with my windows open and just watched the rain. It actually felt really, really good. I mean, this whole summer I've been trying to stay away from manifesting rain. Who would have thought? I'd be begging for it.

0: superstar Tyler, who, by the way, joined Tyler and Chloe this morning on Kiss Breakfast. You can go download Rayo and catch up. Her crash out about her biggest ick was so relatable. Sally, thank you for joining me on Kiss. Stick around. There's big tunes up next. Kiss.
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14: 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It's 10 across the UK. We're getting back to the big Kiss tunes with Bebe Rexha and Olivia Rodrigo. Play.

the Planet with Rihanna. And Who's That Chick? Remember, you can rewind those big shows from Tomorrowland on the Rayo app and at playkiss.com. I'm Justin with Dominic Fikes, White Keys to play, The Weeknd, and MNEK with Zara Larsson soon. Stay there.

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0: 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One of the big tunes of the summer for me from Hugel, Emil Angel and Ultra Nutte. First, here's Bella Kay on Kiss.
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1: A Kiss presenter has left toenail clippings in the studio.
0: You're nasty. 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Kiss.

0: Molly, Skilly Bang, Shen Seam and Silent Addy, Shake It to the Max. It's difficult to keep still when that one's playing. Tame Impala next up on Kiss, teaming up with Jenny to reboot this for 2026. It's Dracula.
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nice to chill. 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

0: song comes around. You got Justin Wilkes until one, back with Olivia Dean, Tommy Richmond, and Rita Ora. Big Kiss tunes on the way.
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1: 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Friends to lovers need a part to star in. Like, wait, babe, let me ask.

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0: Lizzo's breakthrough track with Ray and D Block Europe. That is Prada. I'm Justin Wilkes. Getting you past midnight with more big Kiss tunes next.
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0: This is Kiss. Midnight across the UK, Justin here on Kiss with more massive tunes to drop, including Kygo, Fuse ODG, and this from Bruno Mars to kick off.

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0: Water, that is Taste. I'm Justin Wilkes, back with you tomorrow night, soundtracking your Tuesday night from 10 p.m. Catch you then. Kiss.
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